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You're scrolling around later tonight. See one you like? Head on out there. Turn it over. Power Sports Northwest in the Drive at 5. We're on the way next. Today's Top 40 Flashback. We return to 1986. It was a truly unlikely scenario. This group put seven albums

0: on the Billboard Hot 200 at the same time, previously only accomplished by the Beatles and Led Zeppelin. I'll tell you more about it in a couple minutes.
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0: 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Today, it's a most unlikely scenario that occurred in 1986. That year, this group had the number one concert tour in the world, put 7 albums on Billboard's Hot 200 at the same time. They even had a new top 20 hit single. The fascinating part? It was the reunion of a TV show cast. When MTV ran episodes of their show that spring, the reruns became MTV's top-rated event ever. Their hits compilation, Then and Now, featured 2 new hits, kinda. The first was That Was Then, This Is Now. The planned follow-up single was also from that album, titled Anytime, Anyplace, Anywhere. However, one member of the group threatened to quit if released due to him not being on the track. So instead, the record label released a remixed version of a number one hit they had in 1967, and so it became a hit again. Behold, the 1980s.

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0: Well, you've asked, so of course. The hotline number he used, 360-736-1766. Now, if you call up and you want me to, I'll enter you into Friday's music giveaway. This week, concert tickets for the Yacht Rock Review at the Washington State Fair in Puyallup. If you don't have something you want to listen to, but you want in on the drawing, just call me up. No problem there. And it's Heart,

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0: Insatiable, just can't get enough. Depeche Mode on Live 95. Right now until 6 in the morning, travelers along I-5 in Lewis County and even South Thurston, we have nightly road work and intermittent lane closures. WSDOT says, hey, could be anywhere from Maytown to the Windlock Toledo exit. This you find out as you cruise along. Yeah, it's 6 in the evening till 6 in the morning. You think you could wait to like 10 at night? It would be an 8-hour shift for everybody involved, but what do I know? WSDOT is supposedly smarter than me. I mean, they came up with the incredible, brilliant 3-lane to 2-lane reduction through Centralia and Chehalis. You got to take an exit to know the hospital's there, but then you can't get left, but you got to go up and around a thing. I mean, that's something, huh?
1: I'm Tracy Murphy, candidate for Lewis County Sheriff. The people of Lewis County deserve complete, thorough, and timely investigations, whether it's current cases, cold cases, or public corruption. No case will be ignored, and no one will be above the law. Transparency and accountability are essential to maintaining public trust, and I will ensure clear and honest communication with the public. Lewis County doesn't need another administrator. It needs a leader. I'm Tracy Murphy, and I'd be honored to earn your vote.
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0: 1212 Chehalis, Washington.
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Mostly clear, mid-50s. Tomorrow, chance of rain, but expect partly sunny, mid-70s. Sunny right around 80 rest of the week, and got the Rolling Stones latest in the stars on Live 94.1.

0: The Red Hot Chili Peppers under the bridge on Live 95. Well, the Jeep Wrangler that you could win easily goes under the bridge. But off-roading, it's a Jeep. It's a Wrangler. It's got the hard top. You got options. Go mudding with it off-road or never get it dirty. 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But you could do whatever you want if you win. 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

95 weather tomorrow. Looking at partly sunny, mid-70s. Slight chance of rain early in the day. Here's Third Eye Blind, Never Gonna Let You Go, here at Live 95.

95.705, early on this Monday night. Have you noticed how the sun is setting about an hour earlier than it was not that long ago? I notice. My name's Matt Shannon, and here's Harry Styles with American Girls on Live 95.

95 Twin Cities area weather tomorrow. Got a 40% chance of a little rain, but expect partly sunny in the afternoon. Temperature mid-70s. Sunny by 80 rest of the week. 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

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And here's Green Day on Live 95.

0: 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Song titled Everybody Talks. I couldn't agree more. I don't know about you. My problem is nobody says anything. It's always want, want, want, want. Sheriff.
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95 on Interstate 5. Got construction, intermittent lane closures now until 6 o'clock in the morning. Happening anywhere between Winlock and Maytown. It's going on through September, so kind of expect it. And what do you do? Speaking of interstate, Stone Temple Pilots on Live 95.

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95 Twin Cities area weather, mostly clear skies, down to 54 overnight. Tomorrow, partly sunny, mid-70s by afternoon. Chance of rain in the morning, though. And here's the Talking Heads on Live 95.

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Don't know if you've seen the footage where John Bon Jovi has to cut the concert short. What happened? Yeah, sinus infection got the better of him. That's a new one. And here's Bon Jovi on Live 95.

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95, a little after 8 o'clock on this Monday night. Hope you're doing all right. Final Monday of July. I'm Matt Channon. Always glad we've decided to tune in. We got Weezer with Best Coast. It's Go Away on Live 95.

That's Van Halen here on Live 95, and we are giving away a Jeep Wrangler pretty soon. I need to get better at math. 3 or 4 weeks, whatever the case may be, time's beginning to dwindle. We will continue to bring it out and about. If nothing else, we'll have it for the entire 6 days of this year's Southwest Washington Fair. The giveaway happens at the Hub City Car Show. Before then, you need to take a minute and enter to win it at places like Napa Vine Ace Hardware, Three Rivers Care on Alexander Street, Centralia, Twin City Licensing, Fairway Center, and at South Sound Speedway. 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

Live 95 Twin Cities area weather, mostly clear, down to 53 tonight. Tomorrow, expect partly sunny mid-70s, but early in the day, 40% chance of a little rain. Back to sunny 80 Wednesday and the rest of the week. And here's Olivia Rodrigo.

0: Chasing Cars from Snow Patrol here on Live 95. Speaking of cars, right now till 6 in the morning, I-5 throughout Lewis County into South Thurston. There's nightly road work and intermittent lane closures that are part of a repaving project that continues through September. They do it between 6 at night and 6 in the morning, so obviously, you got to take I-5. Just maybe give yourself a little extra time. Plan on some minor delays.
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95 Twin Cities area weather tomorrow. Some clouds, a little rain early, but expect partly sunny, mid-70s by afternoon. Sunny 80 rest of the week. And here's David Brooks.

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I'll be back tomorrow, just after 4 o'clock. 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

forever, and that's a mighty long time. But I'm here to tell you, there's something else. 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

Well, at 5:36, let's take a peek at that forecast today. We're hitting the mid-70s. A slight chance of sprinkles today. We're down 50 overnight. Tomorrow around 80.

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That's the Cranberries on Live 95, and I'm DJ Kelsey. Hope you've had a fantastic start to your Tuesday morning. 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Now, this week, what have I got for you? $25 gift certificates. 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But you got to be tuned in with the right answer to my quiz question to win. Carissa, my winner yesterday, could very well be you today. But you got to be tuned in at 7:15 for the Rock and Roll Quiz on Live 95. Well, it's just about

0: time now to check in with Miles McKnight. Keeping curious what's up, what's happening in our neck of the woods and beyond. 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
3: Good morning, I'm Miles McKnight with Live 95 News. In Chehalis, two vehicles collided. Four children were hospitalized. Two of them were airlifted to regional trauma centers, and police say that both drivers were under the influence of intoxicants.
4: Both drivers of both vehicles were booked into the Lewis County Jail for vehicular assault.
3: Chehalis Police Deputy Chief Matt McKnight tells us that the two-vehicle crash happened at the I-5 Main Street interchange in Chehalis.
4: This case is a great example of how dangerous impaired driving can be and how important it is that if you've had anything to drink, you do not get behind the wheel of the vehicle and drive.
3: Detective are still investigating the incident, with both drivers being criminally charged. If convicted, they each face up to 10 years in prison. As for the injured children, an update on their health condition has not been provided by medical officials. Regarding the Skyo fire near Packwood, as helicopters continue to help douse the blaze, level one evacuation orders remain in place, meaning that contacted residents should get ready to leave if necessary. Those orders were given to local citizens who were living about 3 miles west of Packwood. Officials now say that the blaze is about 140 acres in size, and it's only 5% contained.
5: They're continuing to look for additional opportunities to access the fire. We're trying to make as much progress as we can right now.
3: Gifford Pinchot National Forest Public Affairs Officer Joni Schmidgall told us that the Skyo fire is burning on steep and rugged terrain, making it a challenging fight for crew members. Centralia has a new sales tax to help pay for public safety. The city council recently approved the 0.1% sales and use tax, a dollar on every $100 spent. Centralia Police Chief Andy Caldwell said that they're understaffed, and this sales tax would help provide the necessary funding to hire more officers.
6: This provides us with stability moving into the future of better ways to fund law enforcement so that we can do better about officer-to-citizen ratio to provide better services.
3: Currently, the police officer-to-citizen ratio in Washington State is the worst in the country, ranking 50th out of all 50 states. Now time to check Live 95 Sports, brought to you by Goble Septic. 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The Mariners lost to the Rangers yesterday 7-3. End starter George Kirby gave up all 7 runs on 4 homers in 3 innings.
7: And the Rangers have come out swinging today. Their 4th home run of the day. George Kirby, unbelievable.
3: The call on the Rangers Sports Network, the Mariners are now tied with Houston for second place in the AL West Division, with Texas taking the lead in the standings. The M's visit the Dodgers tonight at 7:10. In football, the Seahawks took the day off yesterday. Today is day 3 of training camp up in Renton. The Hawks are gearing up for their first preseason game, which is August 15th at Lumen Field against the Cowboys. I'm Miles McKnight, and you're now up to date with Live 95 News.
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0: Live 95, and I'm DJ Kelsey. It's 6:11 on this Tuesday. 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
1: Well, let's take a peek at that forecast now that I've got my coffee. Mid-70s today. We do have a slight chance of sprinkles at some point, but otherwise, no, partly sunny. The next couple days, mostly sunny, right around 80 degrees after some morning fog, or just about 60 degrees. Toto, hold the line on Line 95.

0: 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It's been customized. 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
2: We're looking at a high in the mid-70s today. Partly sunny the next couple days, around 80 degrees. More sun to come. It's the 1975.

Along the way at 7:15, the rock and roll quiz, I'll have a $25 gift certificate up for grabs. Lucky Lawless Bakery for the quiz at 7:15. Here's Billy Squire. 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

travel after this song and the next your local news headlines with Miles McKnight. What's up? What's happening? Our neck of the woods and beyond. Sports? Well, that's your guy. Local news after this song and the next. It's Smash Mouth, Walking on the Sun on Live 95.

0: George Michael on Live 95. Well, the final Tuesday of July means we are going on into August already. Can't believe that. August 9th, a big birthday to celebrate. Smokey Bear's birthday with all the fires. I mean, going on. A reminder that only you can prevent forest fires. Celebrate Smokey Bear's birthday with a fee-free day August 9th. No Discover Pass necessary to get out there. Explore our beautiful state parks. Maybe treat it like Earth Day. Do a little cleanup while we're out there. That's another fee-free day on the way August 9th, but a lot of nice days between now, then, after then. You know, pick up that pass. You can get it locally or online, discoverpass.wat.gov. Well, it's time now to check in with Miles McKnight. 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
1: 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In Chehalis, two vehicles collided. Four children were hospitalized. Two of them were airlifted to regional trauma centers, and police say that both drivers were under the influence of intoxicants.
2: Both drivers of both vehicles were booked into the Lewis County Jail for vehicular assault.
1: Chehalis Police Deputy Chief Matt McKnight tells us that the two-vehicle crash happened at the I-5 Main Street interchange in Chehalis.
2: This case is a great example of how dangerous impaired driving can be and how important it is that if you've had anything to drink, you do not get behind the wheel of the vehicle and drive.
1: Detectives are still investigating the incident, with both drivers being criminally charged. If convicted, they each face up to 10 years in prison. As for the injured children, an update on their health condition has not been provided by medical officials. Regarding the Skyle fire near Packwood, as helicopters continue to help douse the blaze, level one evacuation orders remain in place, meaning that contacted residents should get ready to leave if necessary. Those orders were given to local citizens who were living about 3 miles west of Packwood. Officials now say that the blaze is about 140 acres in size, and it's only 5% contained.
3: They're continuing to look for additional opportunities to access the fire. We're trying to make as much progress as we can right now.
1: Gifford Pinchot National Forest Public Affairs Officer Joni Schmidgall told us that the Skyle fire is burning on steep and rugged terrain, making it a challenging fight for crew members. Centralia has a new sales tax to help pay for public safety. The city council recently approved the 0.1% sales and use tax, a dollar on every $100 spent. Centralia Police Chief Andy Caldwell said that they're understaffed, and this sales tax would help provide the necessary funding to hire more officers.
4: This provides us with stability moving into the future of better ways to fund law enforcement so that we can do better about officer-to-citizen ratio to provide better services.
1: Currently, the police officer-to-citizen ratio in Washington State is the worst in the country, ranking 50th out of all 50 states. Now time to check Live 95 Sports. The Mariners lost to the Rangers yesterday 7-3, and starter George Kirby gave up all 7 runs on 4 homers in 3 innings.
5: And the Rangers have come out swinging today. Their 4th home run of the day off George Kirby. Unbelievable.
1: The call on the Rangers Sports Network, the Mariners are now tied with Houston for second place in the AL West Division, with Texas taking the lead in the standings. The M's visit the Dodgers tonight at 7:10. In football, the Seahawks took the day off yesterday. Today is day 3 of training camp up in Renton. The Hawks are gearing up for their first preseason game, which is August 15th at Lumen Field against the Cowboys. I'm Miles McKnight, and you're now up to date with Live 95 News.
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Big Data, Live 95, and at 7:15, I'd say it's time to kick off the rock and roll quiz. 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Now my quiz question this morning, if answered correctly, get you that gift certificate. My question this morning, a study shows that baby boomers are more likely to do this at home than Gen Z or millennials. What is it? Give me a call for the quiz, 360-736-1766. My question again. A study shows that baby boomers are more likely to do this at home than Gen Z or millennials. What is it? Give me a call for the quiz at 360-736-1766. Whether it's

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0: study shows that baby boomers are more likely to do this at home than Gen Z or millennials. 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
1: Hi, is it sleeping?
0: You know, that's a good guess, but it is not sleeping.
1: Okay, thank you.
0: Well, thank you for calling up. It is not sleeping. I had another guess for having a landline. Not my right answer yet. Give me a call for the quiz at 736-1766 at Santana and the Onyx Band. Yes.

0: Well, we're going strong with the rock and roll quiz. My question this morning, a study shows that baby boomers are more likely to do this at home than Gen Z or millennials. What is it? Well, let's hit the phone line, see if you've got the right answer for the rock and roll quiz. Hi, it's Live 95.
1: Good morning. Do you have your answer?
0: I do not yet. What are you thinking? That's a great guess, but it is not cooking.
1: Oh.
0: And I knew that one would be guessed, but not cooking or having a landline. Multiple guesses for that, and a fantastic guess to boot. Another guess for park a car in the garage. Not my right answer yet. This is kind of something Gen Z and millennials just like don't like to do, don't want to do. Study shows baby boomers are more likely to do this at home than Gen Z or millennials. What is it? Give me a call for the quiz at 736-1766. 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

Well, we're going strong with the quiz. My question this morning, a study shows that baby boomers are more likely to do this at home than Gen Z or millennials. What is it? I'll tell you. You know, instead of doing this, we'll hide behind the couch. Go peek out the window. Give me a call for the quiz. 736-17.

0: Harry Styles on Live 95, and I'm DJ Kelsey, and it's just about 7:30. We're smack dab in the middle of the rock and roll quiz, and a good one today. My question I'll get to momentarily. The quiz is brought to you by Point S Tire and Auto at 1741 Harrison Avenue in Centralia. For summer driving, got another trip planned? We'll have your shocks, brakes, and tires checked today. Point S Tire and Auto open right now, nice and early, on Harrison in Centralia. Now, my question this morning. Answer correctly, get you a $25 gift certificate. Get yourself something tasty from Lucky and Lawless Bakery. My question today is, a study shows that baby boomers are more likely to do this at home than Gen Z or millennials. What is it? Some great guesses. Cooking dinner. Having a landline. Actually parking the car in the garage. Oh no, not my right answer yet. My question again, a study shows that baby boomers are more likely to do this at home than Gen Z or millennials. What is it? Well, let's hit the phone line, see if we got the right answer here for the rock and roll quiz. Hi, it's Live 95.
1: Good morning. Have you got your answer?
0: Not yet. What are you thinking?
1: Not answering the door.
0: That is my answer, yes.
1: Yes.
0: Who do I have on the phone today?
1: Jenny McGraw.
0: Well, I have got a $25 gift certificate for Lucky and Lawless Bakery here at the station for you. Yes, it is answering the door. Or should I say not answering the door? Study shows baby boomers more likely just to answer the door when someone knocks than Gen Z or millennials. And I can attest to that. We'll be back at it tomorrow morning at 7:15. 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

0: 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I'm DJ Kelsey at 7:45 on this Tuesday, this final Tuesday of July. 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
0: Well, let's take a peek at that forecast today. We're set to hit the mid-70s. Still, a slight chance of some more sprinkles. Down to 50 degrees overnight. The next couple days, right around 80. After some morning fog, mostly sunny tomorrow and Thursday. Mid-80s by Friday. 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

0: Maroon 5 featuring Lisa on Live 95, and I'm DJ Kelsey. It's 7:56 on this Tuesday. You know, the rock and roll quiz will return tomorrow morning at 7:15 if you missed out today. Missed the correct answer? Well, my question was, a study shows that baby boomers are more likely to do this at home than Gen Z or millennials. 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The correct answer the door. 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Lucky and Lawless Bakery. 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
3: 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John L. Scott at 900 West Main in Centralia. In Chehalis, two vehicles collided. Four children were hospitalized. Two of them were airlifted to regional trauma centers, and police say that both drivers were under the influence of intoxicants.
4: Both drivers of both vehicles were booked into the Lewis County Jail for vehicular assault.
3: Chehalis Police Deputy Chief Matt McKnight tells us that the two-vehicle crash happened at the I-5 Main Street interchange in Chehalis.
4: This case is a great example of how dangerous impaired driving

0: can be and how important it is that if you've had anything to drink, you do not get behind the wheel of a vehicle and drive.
1: Detectives are still investigating the incident, with both drivers being criminally charged. If convicted, they each face up to 10 years in prison. As for the injured children, an update on their health condition has not been provided by medical officials. Regarding the Skyle fire near Packwood, as helicopters continue to help douse the blaze, level one evacuation orders remain in place, meaning that contacted residents should get ready to leave if necessary. Those orders were given to local citizens who were living about 3 miles west of Packwood. Officials now say that the blaze is about 140 acres in size, and it's only 5% contained.
2: They're continuing to look for additional opportunities to access the fire. We're trying to make as much progress as we can right now.
1: Gifford Pinchot National Forest Public Affairs Officer Joni Schmidgall told us that the Skyle fire is burning on steep and rugged terrain, making it a challenging fight for crew members. Centralia has a new sales tax to help pay for public safety. The city council recently approved the 0.1% sales and use tax, a dollar on every $100 spent. Centralia Police Chief Andy Caldwell said that they're understaffed, and this sales tax would help provide the necessary funding to hire more officers.
3: This provides us with stability moving into the future of better ways to fund law enforcement so that we can do better about officer-to-citizen ratio to provide better services.
1: Currently, the police officer-to-citizen ratio in Washington State is the worst in the country, ranking 50th out of all 50 states. Now time to check Live 95 Sports, brought to you by the Good Health Nutrition Center in Centralia. 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The Mariners lost to the Rangers yesterday 7-3. M starter George Kirby gave up all 7 runs on 4 homers in 3 innings.
4: And the Rangers have come out swinging today. Their 4th home run of the day. George Kirby, unbelievable.
1: The call on the Rangers Sports Network, the Mariners are now tied with Houston for second place in the AL West Division, with Texas taking the lead in the standings. The M's visit the Dodgers tonight at 7:10. In football, the Seahawks took the day off yesterday. Today is day 3 of training camp up in Renton. The Hawks are gearing up for their first preseason game, which is August 15th at Lumen Field against the Cowboys. I'm Miles McKnight, and you're now up to date with Live 95 News.
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0: the Coug, John Cougar Mellencamp on Live 95, and I'm DJ Kelsey. We're looking at a high in the mid-70s today. We might still see just like a sprinkle shower at some point here in the morning. But clearing off, a low of 50 tonight. The next couple days, mostly sunny after some morning fog, with highs right around 80. Looking at a high in the mid-80s on Friday. Already at 60 degrees in the Twin Cities and here at Live 95.
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Well, taking a peek at that forecast, we're looking at a high in the mid-70s today, down to 50 degrees overnight. In the next couple mornings, a little bit of patchy fog. Otherwise, clearing up, mostly sunny highs right around 80 tomorrow and Thursday. Friday, we're set to hit the mid-80s once again. 61 degrees in the Twin Cities. 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

Well, if you stay up later than I do, late enough for those late night shows, you got Tom Holland on with Seth Meyers tonight. It's Kiki Palmer on Jimmy Fallon and Justin Theroux with Jimmy Kimmel tonight. You know, new movies out today for Rent or Buy. Supergirl! And a new show on the Food Network, Kitchen Uncovered. Well, I mean undercover. Kind of like Undercover Boss, I would think. Two new movies and shows tonight. It's The Weeknd, Blinding Lights.

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0: Those living with debilitating illnesses, family members, and caretakers can also find support through Assured Hospice. Assured Hospice takes care of you because you are more than your illness. In Chehalis, two vehicles collided. Four children were hospitalized. Two of them were airlifted to regional trauma centers, and police say that both drivers were under the influence of intoxicants.
1: Both drivers of both vehicles were booked into the Lewis County Jail for vehicular assault.
0: Chehalis Police Deputy Chief Matt McKnight tells us that the two-vehicle crash happened at the I-5 Main Street interchange in Chehalis.
1: This case is a great example of how dangerous impaired driving can be and how important it is that if you've had anything to drink, you do not get behind the wheel of a vehicle and drive.
0: Detectives are still investigating the incident, with both drivers being criminally charged. If convicted, they each face up to 10 years in prison. As for the injured children, an update on their health condition has not been provided by medical officials. Regarding the Skyo fire near Packwood, as helicopters continue to help douse the blaze, level one evacuation orders remain in place, meaning that contacted residents should get ready to leave if necessary. Those orders were given to local citizens who were living about 3 miles west of Packwood. Officials now say that the blaze is about 140 acres in size, and it's only 5% contained.
2: They're continuing to look for additional opportunities to access the fire. We're trying to make as much progress as we can right now.
0: Gifford Pinchot National Forest Public Affairs Officer Joni Schmidgall told us that the Skyo fire is burning on steep and rugged terrain, making it a challenging fight for crew members. Centralia has a new sales tax to help pay for public safety. The city council recently approved the 0.1% sales and use tax, $1 on every $100 spent. Centralia Police Chief Andy Caldwell said that they're understaffed, and this sales tax would help provide the necessary funding to hire more officers.
3: This provides us with stability moving to the future of better ways to fund law enforcement so that we can do better about officer-to-citizen ratio to provide better services.
0: Currently, the police officer-to-citizen ratio in Washington State is the worst in the country, ranking 50th out of all 50 states. Now time to check Live 95 Sports. The Mariners lost to the Rangers yesterday 7-3. M starter George Kirby gave up all 7 runs on 4 homers in 3 innings.
4: And the Rangers have come out swinging today. Their 4th home run of the day off George Kirby. Unbelievable.
0: The call on the Rangers Sports Network, the Mariners are now tied with Houston for 2nd place in the AL West Division, with Texas taking the lead in the standings. The M's visit the Dodgers tonight at 7:10. In football, the Seahawks took the day off yesterday. Today is day 3 of training camp up in Renton. The Hawks are gearing up for their first preseason game, which is August 15th at Lumen Field against the Cowboys. I'm Miles McKnight, and you're now up to date with Live 95 News.
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Well, we're looking at a high in the mid-70s today. Still a slight chance of sprinkles, down to 50 degrees overnight. The next couple days, right around 80. Mostly sunny after some morning fog. 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

0: That's Harry Styles on Live 95. Well, if you missed your chance to pick up tickets for the Chrome on the Range concert and car show last week, well, Miles McKnight giving them away during his show all week long, as the show's on Friday, this Friday the 31st, from 6 to 10 at Tumwater Valley Golf Course. Of course, an incredible car show, but live music as well. Great food vendors, 21 and over beer garden. Miles McKnight giving away two tickets during his show this week. Gotta be tuned in. Of course, listen for that cue to call to win those tickets for the Chrome on the Range car show and concert.
1: Hey, Lewis County. I'm Danny Reardon, and I'm running to become your next sheriff. 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I will lead with justice, fairness, unwavering dedication. 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
0: Paid for by the committee to elect Danny Reardon for Lewis County Sheriff.
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This DJ is getting ready to head on out the door. Enjoy the rest of your Tuesday. I'll be back in at it for our Hump Day Wednesday edition of the show tomorrow. Same time, same place. I'll leave you with Cannons on Live 95.

0: Live 95, Bruce Springsteen, Dancing in the Dark. 10:13 on this Tuesday. Miles McKnight with you. 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
3: Live Ready 5, slight chance of rain this afternoon, cloudy 70.

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It's going to be a lot of fun. I'm giving away two tickets to the Chrome on the Range Car Show Concert. 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

At Ready 5, road work is happening on Highway 12 near the Mossy Rock Dam, just east of Mossy Rock. The road work is causing some minor slowdowns through that area, so just plan for that on that section of Highway 12 near the Mossy Rock Dam. No doubt, hella good, live Ready 5.

0: 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Mountain Sound here on Live 95. Miles McKnight with you. Speaking of mountains, in East Lewis County, the Scio Fire is holding steady, burning about 140 acres on steep and rugged terrain near Packwood, say officials. A level one evacuation order is still in effect for residents a few miles west of Packwood, which means get ready to leave. The fire is visible from Highway 12, but firefighters urge you to avoid the area, let them do their job putting out that fire, and never fly a drone over a wildfire. It requires crews to land their firefighting aircrafts, and they have to wait for the drone to leave the area. So yeah, don't do that.
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This afternoon. Cloudy otherwise, 74 degrees, a low of 50 tonight, 80 degrees tomorrow, starting out cloudy, becoming sunny tomorrow. 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

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More than 59,000 Lewis County citizens are registered to vote. 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

Live Ready 5, road work is happening on Highway 12 near the Mossy Rock Dam, just east of Mossy Rock. The road work is causing some minor slowdowns through that area today. Plan for that. Brian Adams, One Night Love Affair, Live Ready 5. You're

0: Adams' One Night Love Affair. 11:11 on this Tuesday. Miles McKnight hanging out with you. Hope you're having a great Tuesday, my friend. This Friday is going to be a great Friday. Chrome on the Range concert and car show is happening Friday at the Tumwater Valley Golf Course. It's going to be a fun event. I'm giving away two tickets to Chrome on the Range today during the All Request Lunch in the noon hour. So be listening for your cue to call and chance to win right here on Live 35.
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Live 95, cloudy today. Slight chance of rain this afternoon. 74 degrees for the high temperature. 50 in the overnight tonight, and then 80 tomorrow. Eddie Money, Ronnie Spector, Take Me Home tonight. 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

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Miles McKnight with you. This next song keeps bouncing back and forth between number one, number two, number one, number two on the Billboard Hot 100. I knew it, I knew you. Taylor Swift, right here on Live Ready 5.

Live, the rose bushes in downtown Chehalis are looking beautiful as always. Just don't touch the stems. Every rose has its thorn. 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

0: Live Ready 5, Somber Undressed, right here on Live Ready 5 on this Tuesday, 11:34. Howdy. Miles McKnight with you. 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The Jeep Wrangler is going to be on display this Friday at Walker Development Landscape Supply on National Avenue in Chehalis. 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

Live Ready 5, cloudy today. Right here in the Lewis County area on our way to 74 degrees this afternoon. Tonight we have a low of 50, and tomorrow foggy, cloudy in the morning, sunny in the afternoon, 80. Mostly sunny Thursday, 79. 85 degrees Friday, highs in the mid-70s this weekend. It's 70 degrees right now in Centralia here at Live 95. Van Halen, Dance the Night Away.

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0: 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Let's do something. Let's make a bet. 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
1: I'm Miles McKnight with your Live Ready 5 local news headlines. Four children were hospitalized after a two-vehicle crash in Chehalis at the I-5 Main Street interchange. Two of the children were airlifted to trauma centers. Both drivers were arrested for DUI and vehicular assault, says Chehalis Police Deputy Chief Matt McKnight.
4: This case is a great example of how dangerous impaired driving can be and how important it is that if you've had anything to drink, you do not get behind the wheel of the vehicle and drive.
1: The health condition status of the four children

0: has not been provided by hospital officials. The Scio fire is holding steady at about 140 acres, according to the U.S. Forest Service. It's only about 5% contained as it scorches timber on steep and rugged terrain just west of Packwood. Level 1 evacuation notices remain in effect for residents in the area. The city of Centralia has a new 0.1% sales tax to help pay for public safety. That was recently approved by the city council. I'm Miles McKnight, and you're now up to date with Live Ready 5 News.
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0: 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What song do you want to hear? What dedication do you want to send out? A shout out, perhaps. Call me at 360-736-1766 for the All Request Lunch. 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
1: I heard a rumor.
0: What's that?
1: I heard somebody's birthday today.
0: Yes, you did hear correctly. Our morning host, DJ Kelsey, it's her birthday today. You want to wish DJ Kelsey a happy birthday?
1: Of course, of course. You know, we need to play Cake on the Ocean, or by the Ocean.
0: Yes, Cake by the Ocean, DNCE, absolutely.

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1: Bruce Springsteen, I'm on Fire. Excellent choice. How's your Tuesday going today?
0: It's going well. I got some sun.
1: Good, good. Well, hey, I'll get that song on for you. And yeah, have a great rest of your Tuesday.
0: All right, you too.
1: All right, take care. Bye. Bye-bye. 360-736-1766 is the phone number to call to request a song for the All Request Lunch right here on Live Ready 5.

Live Ready 5, it is the All Request Lunch. Right now, I'm giving away two tickets to the Chrome on the Range concert and car show happening at the Tumwater Valley Golf Course on Friday. 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

0: 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Right now, I'm giving away two tickets to the Chrome on the Range concert and car show happening at the Tumwater Valley Golf Course this Friday. 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
1: Am I caller number three?
0: You're caller number three.
1: Awesome.
0: Yes, you win two tickets to this Friday's Chrome on the Range concert and car show happening at the Tumwater Valley Golf Course.
1: Oh, sweet.
0: Yes. Perfect. You like live music and car shows?
1: Absolutely.
0: Perfect. What's your name?
1: Karin.
0: Karin, do you know where we're located?
1: Yes, I do.
0: Kresge Avenue in Centralia. Stop by during business hours and pick up your tickets.
1: All right, perfect. Thank you.
0: Take care. Congrats.
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1: Hey, can you play the Jonas Brothers Waffle House?
0: Yes, the Jonas Brothers Waffle House. I'll play that for you. How's your Tuesday going?
1: It's going great.
0: Good, good. Well, I'll get that song on for you and hope you have a great rest of your Tuesday.
1: Thank you. You too.
0: All right, take care. 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
1: 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Okay, so the Southwest Washington Fair, it's happening next month. Here are the top five finalists for Little Miss Friendly this year. Blakely Becker, Avery Butler, Reagan Juarez, Aspen Curley, Lux Longenbaugh. Congratulations, top five finalists for Little Miss Friendly, Southwest Washington Fair.

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0: Rick, Ant-Man Pest Control, how are you, my friend?
1: Oh, I'm doing great. Enjoying this lovely weather. Yourself?
0: I'm doing good. Good to hear from you.
1: Yeah, you too. Hey, can you play Landslide?
0: Fleetwood Mac Landslide. We have that. I can play that for you.
1: Thank you, Miles.
0: All right, take care, Rick. Talk to you later.
1: Bye-bye, man.
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0: 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I hope you're having a great Tuesday. 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
2: 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Well, that does it for the All Request Lunch today. That also does it for me. My name is Miles McKnight. Time for me to go. I'm out of here. I hope you have a great rest of your Tuesday. Bobby Hart takes over at 1 o'clock right here on Live 95.

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Our Jeep Wrangler we're going to be giving away. 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

0: 595, the heat of the summer sunshine. Wouldn't know so much today. It's the Coors and Bobby Hart, 128. 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

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Well, reports are Travis Kelce was a puddle as he watched Taylor Swift and his nieces walk down the aisle on that wedding day when he and Taylor tied the knot. 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

0: 95, the Go-Go's. Bobby Hart, 212. Well, the Mariners have goofed around enough to find themselves in third place in the AL West. They're 2.5 games now behind the first-place Texas Rangers, a half game behind second-place Houston Astros. That follows Seattle's loss yesterday to the Rangers, 7-3. And it doesn't get any easier. The M's are now in Los Angeles to meet the number one NL West team, the Dodgers. Game one coming up tonight at 7:10.
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2: A slight chance of rain, about 20% chance of rain here this afternoon, then mostly clear this evening. Areas of fog rolling in maybe late tomorrow. Patchy fog in the morning. It'll burn off, make way for sunshine. 74 before we're done today, down to 50 tonight. Targeting 79 tomorrow. 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

0: Live 95, walking around with that attitude since 1979. It's Patty Benatar and Bobby Hart, 311. Well, the next Mega Millions drawing is up to $800 million. Even the cash option is like $344 million. Yeah, they didn't have any winner. We'll try again tonight. That's their next drawing. Meantime, the race to the Powerball jackpot continues. No big winner last night, and its jackpot is now over $660 million.
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0: Slight chance of rain here this afternoon, about a 20%.

chance, and then mostly clear overnight tonight, although some fog will develop late. That'll hang with us through tomorrow morning, and the fog will burn off, make way for sunshine. 74 this afternoon, be interesting because it's actually cooled off a little. Made it up to 72 earlier, and now we're cooler than that. Down to 50 overnight, and then tomorrow they say a high of 78. Said it was 72 earlier. Right now, it's 70 at Live 95.

0: Live 95, it's Bobby Ritchie. Robert James Ritchie is his real name. Kid Rock and Bobby Hart at 334. The Mossy Rock Blueberry Festival coming up this weekend. Officially, it kicks off on Friday with the vendor festival and live music. Saturday, there's the parade at 10. Afterwards, the kids' obstacle course, kids' fishing, the Wenatchee Youth Circus, the pie-eating contest at 1 o'clock, the dog show and dog races, the car and motorcycle show, the vendor festival and market, and much, much more. For all the info you need on this weekend's Mossy Rock Blueberry Festival, go online to mossyrockfestivals.org.
1: I'm Marie Perez. Dean and I live out here in Skamania County. 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We know what it costs to fill the tank, make payroll, pay for childcare. I've never taken corporate PAC money. So even though insurance and pharmaceutical companies spend millions buying other politicians, I'm not afraid to fight them and end their price gouging to bring down costs for all of us.
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Thank you for letting me be here this afternoon. Get back together again tomorrow afternoon. See you then.

95, Twin Cities area weather, rest of the day, exactly the way it is now. You're looking at mostly clear, about 50 overnight. A little fog early tomorrow, then sunny, warmer, temperature upper 70s. Same Thursday, 71 degrees now with Billy Idol here on Live 95.

95. The Rock and Roll Quiz back at it tomorrow morning, 7:15. The question earlier today, a study showed that baby boomers are more likely to do this at home than Gen Z or millennials. Correct answer is answer the door. See, Gen X left out. It's like we always are. We don't know what to do. We have to ask our boomer parents if we can answer the door or not, I think. It's Guns N' Roses, like

0: gone. That's Sheryl Crow on Live 95. We're on the way in just about a half an hour. Our drive at 5 will be on the air, brought to you by Power Sports Northwest. Their showroom is open right now on Hamilton Road in Chehalis. 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
4: Hey, Lewis County. I'm Danny Reardon, and I'm running to become your next sheriff. 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I will commit myself to work hard for the sheriff's office and to protect our citizens. 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

0: and a warrior, and I am that person. Lewis County, it's time to make a change. I will lead with justice, fairness, unwavering dedication. This is why I am asking for your vote, Danny Reardon, Lewis County Sheriff.
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Well, it's 4:35 and weather for the rest of the day. It's looking okay. Tonight, some areas of fog. Temperature down to 48. Fog early tomorrow, but then expect sunny, warmer, the high in the upper 70s. Same for Thursday, into the mid-80s by Friday. And 71 degrees now here at Live 95.

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Well, let's see here at 4:58. In just a moment, we'll catch up with Miles McKnight in our local newsroom with a quick one-minute recap. And when he's done, the drive at 5 begins. 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Their showroom is open right now on Hamilton Road in Chehalis. 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We'll talk. I'll ask if you want to be in Friday's music giveaway drawing, which this Friday, 5:15. It's always 5:15 on Fridays, but Yacht Rock Review concert tickets for their show at the Washington State Fair in Puyallup. What is Yacht Rock, Matt? If that's what you're wondering. Think late 70s.